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1: I catch myself tiptoeing around you, won't ask for help. I don't want to upset you, I'm out of touch with my feelings. And I'm too scared to admit it. I feel like a ghost, can't see my reflection. I hate the way that I crave your affection. I'm out of touch with my feelings. And I'm too scared to admit it.